0: Word to your mother. 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Easy motherfucking E from Eastside, South Compton.
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1: 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Clap your hands, everybody, if you got what it takes. Cause I'm Curtis Blow and I want you to know that these are the breaks.
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0: 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Thank you. And a special thanks to Ingeborg Hawkins, Nathaniel Perry, Jackie Cook.
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0: Und ebenfalls ganz liebe Grüße nach Österreich. Ins Vorarlberg-Gebiet zu Anita Kersten. 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
0: 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Nobody.
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3: Don't you know, I wish I was closer. I'll be watching over. And if you're too small to see, I live.

I got to start this motherfucking record over again. 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They just told me I had one more record, right? I'm gonna play this motherfucker for y'all.

0: She's got me like na na na na na na na na. She's got that look in her eyes.
1: Enrique Iglesias.
0: Like she wants to mess around.